0: 80 so zakon.
1: Ladies and gentlemen, as you know, we have something special down here at Birdland this evening. A recording for Blue Note Records.

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And I can improve you just to get you in to discover your passion, make you a step, never left you cold without a fool, bringing you illusion as I transform.

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Hope life is beautiful. You were the light for me to find my truth. I just wanna say thank you.

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I heard you moved to Austin, got an apartment and settled down. And every once in a while, I start texting, write a paragraph.

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See you at the bar, you was hardly talking. That's when I knew that your heart was scarring. Friends to lovers need a part to star in. Like, wait, babe, let me